night. We didn't speak a word, and I stayed right by her side. That's how we spent the night.

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1: 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Have $800,000 ready by tomorrow night. And lady, no police, or you'll never see your husband alive again.
0: Hello?

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Drive out to the abandoned shack on Highway 16. Throw the package of money out the window and keep driving.

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Talk about forever. What used to be's don't count anymore.

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This is O'Quinn's darling little baby boy. My show, Rock and Roll Rewind, will broadcast from 1900 hours to 2100 hours each Sunday, all up and down the Feldersee Valley. You can get a mention on the air and a request play.

We've been meeting here every day. And since this is our last day together, I want to hold you just one more time. When you turn and walk away,

Hi, this is Ron O'Quinn. This is O'Quinn's darling little baby boy. My show, Rock and Roll Rewind, will broadcast from 1900 hours to 2100 hours each Sunday, all up and down the Felderci Valley. You can get a mention on the air and a request play.